0: Kane Brown kicking off hour two of Y'all Access with Woman. I gotta tell you, I'm a little bummed at the way that Kane constantly gets overlooked at award shows. He should be in Entertainer of the Year contention. I mean, his live show is so good. I know, I want everyone to get recognized. I can't help it. It's Kelly Sutton coming to you from Nashville, sharing all the behind-the-scenes scoop in country music with you. And the big news this week surrounds the CMA Awards in November. You know, this year's show is going to be huge, with it being the 60th. And Lainey Wilson will be at the helm yet again as the host. It will be her third year as host of the show, her second as a solo host. Let's rewind to last year when she talked to us about getting to host country music's biggest night.
1: I just love seeing everybody. Honestly, it feels like a country music family reunion, because the truth is we're like ships passing in the night. We might be able to tour with each other here and there, but actually like getting to see each other and hug each other's neck. Everybody is looking so good and dressed to the nines. And like I said, you know, it's just, it's a way to celebrate each other and say, I see you, you see me, we're really doing this thing. And it's always cool to be able to see people in the back, out front, wherever it is, just knowing that we're in this together.
0: In addition to hosting, Lainey is a triple nominee, up for Single of the Year for Somewhere Over Laredo, Female Vocalist, and Entertainer of the Year. Congrats, Lainey. Here she is on Y'all Access with Phone Keys Wallet.

Justin Moore on Y'all Access with Time's Ticking. Well, I'm sure that Tucker Wetmore was wanting time to tick by slowly last weekend. He was down in Cabo San Lucas, Mexico for the Country Splash Festival. He headlined Friday. John Party and Riley Green took the last two nights. And it looked like it was quite the party, y'all. Tucker is one of the artists nominated at the CMA Awards coming up in November. He's up for the New Artist category. And after a big year that included hit songs, a headlining tour, and headline slots at festivals like the one I just mentioned, he has a pretty good shot at it. Here he is on Y'all Access Now with Who Told You That.

latest from Tucker Wetmore on Y'all Access. That's Who Told You That. It's Kelly here, and I'm running down some of the nominations of the upcoming CMA Awards. Carly Pearce and Riley Green are up for Musical Event of the Year for their duet, If I Don't Leave, I'm Gonna Stay. But they did not get a nomination for Video of the Year. The video's a little steamy, and I know it was somewhat awkward and funny for them to film, considering they're friends. Carly talked all about shooting the video on a recent episode of my podcast, Country Heat Weekly. So check that out if you haven't already. Here they are on your radio right now. It's Carly and Riley. If I don't leave, I'm gonna stay.

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0: Congratulations, Casey. Speaking of horses and divorces, this Cody Johnson song keeps us on theme. Here's Horseback.
1: He's a ranch hand in a pinch, man. Hotter than the red on the cattle brand. Cause she's a gold digger with a quick trigger. A cast iron skillet swinging lid flipper.

those 5 CMA nominations for Kacey Musgraves. Female vocalist, album of the year for Middle of Nowhere, song and video nods for Dry Spell, and musical event for Horses and Divorces with Miranda Lambert.

0: Lefty on Y'all Access, taking us to Boston. Congrats to Stella, who just made her Opry debut a couple of weeks ago. It's a huge moment for any artist. She also had the chance to bring out her boyfriend and fellow artist, Vincent Mason. The two sang their duet, Something to Lose, together. Vincent is a member of the Opry Next Stage class of 2026, and earlier this year, we talked about what that meant to him.
1: I fell in love with country songwriting, you know. I didn't necessarily grow up on country music, and I didn't necessarily grow up in the most country area. Like, I'm from Georgia, but, like, the songwriting and country music, like, as soon as I dove into that when I was, like, 18, 19, I really got obsessed with songwriting, and, like, I just thought country songs were always the best songs, so that's, like, the world that I live in as a songwriter. I think that's always been the anchor, so to be recognized by the Opry, like, just such a legendary part of country music. Like, if they think the songwriting is good enough to be part of the class, then that's pretty dope.
0: Vincent is on Y'all Access now with his latest. This is Damned If I Do.

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really thought that one was going to get a musical event nomination, but I was wrong. Lauren Elena and Chase Matthew both shut out of CMA nominations that came out this week. It's Kelly running down some folks who did not hear their name called. I have a list, y'all. Russell Dickerson, Scotty McCreery, Tiger Lily Gold, and at the top of the list, Shaboozy. He got completely shut out. But you know what? The show must go on, and he kicked off his Outlaws Never Die tour this week. The tour follows his new album, The Outlaw Sherry Lee and Other Western Tales. He's taking it to Texas this weekend, which I'm sure will be very on theme with the outlaw vibe. Brittany Spencer is going to be joining him this weekend, but he'll be taking along a mix of openers, including Carter Faith, Noah Cyrus, Big X the Plug, and more throughout the tour.

love Ashley McBride. You know, she should be in the female vocalist category. I said what I said. This is the show that gets you inside country music, Y'all Access. And we've been getting inside the upcoming CMA Awards by sharing all the nominations and a few of the snubs. Morgan Wallen received nominations in just one CMA category. And despite selling out stadiums, it was not for Entertainer of the Year. He is a double nominee for Musical Event of the Year. One for the Hardy, Eric Church, Tim McGraw collab, MacArthur. And another was for his hit duet with Ella Langley, I Can't Love You Anymore.

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local CMA nominee Luke Combs on Y'all Access. He heard his name called for Entertainer, Male Vocalist, and Album of the Year when the nominations were released. I'm Kelly Sutton chatting with you from Nashville. Megan Maroney announced some big moves this week. She's adding an Australian leg to her Cloud 9 tour. She's going to head down under on the tour for 3 shows in May. She's got Lacey K. Booth opening. But first, she's got to head to the UK and Europe on the tour. She's kicking those dates off this weekend. Megan's on now with Medicine.

Meg and Maroney on Y'all Access with Medicine. Gotta admit, I was a little surprised that Megan's album Cloud 9 wasn't nominated for CMA Album of the Year. It's Kelly talking all things CMA nominations as we look ahead to the show on November 18th. There were so many amazing albums released this past year, though, and there's only 5 spots on the ballot. This year's 5 contenders for Album of the Year are Dandelion from Ella Langley, Middle of Nowhere, Casey Musgraves, Parker McCollum's self-titled project, The Way I Am from Luke Combs, and Zach Top, Ain't In It for My Health. You'll find this one on Zach's album. This is South of Sanity on Y'all Access.

0: The CMA nominations are out, and we are working our way through them. It's Kelly in Nashville taking a look at the Single of the Year category. Now, this award goes to the artist, producer, and mix engineer. So think of it as an award for the overall sound of the song, in addition to the chart performance. This is another category where Ella Langley competes against herself. She's up for both Choosin' Texas and Be Her. Taylor Swift makes a return to the CMA nominees list with I Knew It, I Knew You. Cody Johnson's The Fall is in this category, along with Somewhere Over Laredo from Lainey Wilson. Earlier this year, Your Y'all Access Pass got you into a number one party for that song, where Lainey shared the story behind recording it.
1: We recorded this song a few different times, and I felt like my spirit was telling me like it wasn't right just yet. So when we were in Copenhagen, we were at a sound check in Copenhagen, and we worked up this version of it and then went back into the studio and then recorded it for the, you know, third time. I know Jay Joyce was ready to wring my neck. He was ready to get me. But I'm glad that we listened to our instincts and kept fighting for it. We didn't really have to fight for, like, the song. I feel like the song was kind of given to us, but I knew the song was so special that the arrangement, it had to be right.
0: I think they nailed it. And obviously, CMA voters agreed.

0: This is the show that gets you inside country music. I'm Kelly Sutton, and this segment, we are going backstage at the Opry with Jelly Roll. Boy, do we have a lot to talk about, y'all. He spilled the tea about what he means when he says he's taking some time off. And I got the scoop. You may recall he showed up as a surprise guest the night of Carly Pearce's 5th Opry anniversary. That show was also dedicated to Dolly. So the first thing we talked about was how much he admired her and everything that she has done for Tennessee.
1: This isn't one of those rare cases where everybody started celebrating Dolly when she died. Like, we've always celebrated Dolly.
0: Correct.
1: I sit on Jimmy Kimmel. She was like probably the last American left that everybody unanimously liked. You know what I mean? Like, she might be the last frontier that everybody agreed that we love Dolly Parton. So it's really, really tragic loss, but, you know, beautiful to see the love pour in.
0: What do you remember about Dolly? First time that you heard her music? First time that you met her or were around her at all?
1: I did get to meet her a couple of times. She was sweet every time I met her. She always just gave me wisdom and poured into me and told me to keep going against the grain. I'll never forget that. I think it was her exact words at some point. But I think more than anything, I remember the first time of hearing her and how much she meant to us as Tennesseans.
0: Right.
1: You know, I was thinking about, my Tennessee Mountain Home, records like that, and just the impact. I don't think I would be the philanthropist I am today had I not grew up with Dolly Parton being a Tennessean and going to East Tennessee, and everything beautiful in that town you would hear was because of Dolly, you know?
0: Yes.
1: So, you know, she single-handedly turned Sevierville into, like, one of the biggest destinations for tourism in America. It's just crazy what she

0: I feel like, in a way, you are living parallel lives in the fact that you both went through a lot, came up with little. You're both very adorned on the outside. There's something to be said about that.
1: Dude, I think it's the Tennessee in us, man, but I think we're all trying to be like Dolly. I'm also looking around this room, and for those of y'all that don't know, this is like the Grand Ole Opry room that has
0: the women of country.
1: All the women of country music, and I look up and I see Lainey and I see Kelsey, and I think that's Carly right there in the corner, and it's just such a Brandy. It's

0: versus Reba, and you just think about, you know, Dolly led the way for all of this.
1: That's right. You know, I wouldn't be here if it wasn't for
0: Yeah, them. We are all walking. They are all walking through a, as my daddy used to say, that if you can find an easy path through a forest, it's because somebody came in front of you with a machete. You know? And that's what, who Dolly was to a lot of women in country music and a lot of men in country music.
1: Hey, you said that you were going to take some time off the road. So what are we talking
0: this
1: about?
0: This is deeper than the road. Me being at the opera tonight is a fluke. I'm going to take some just time off. Like, I got to go do some, I got to go do some personal growth, man. I got to go figure out some things. I've had a very interesting 5 or 6 years. I never expected for this to be my story. I'm grateful for it, but also perhaps wasn't as prepared for it as I thought I was. You know what I mean? And I just got to go do a little bit of work on myself to make sure that I'm all the way ready. I'm completely sober, though. I'm clear-headed. I'm deep in therapy. I'm deep in my Bible. But I think that I got to separate from the chaos of the business for me to really hear what God wants to do for me next. Everything that Jason or Jelly Roll wanted to do in the music business, I've done now. So at this point, I really need to go talk to God and see if he wants me to stick around or what he wants me to do next. If God tells me to go work at a homeless shelter in Paducah, Kentucky, I'm out of here. You know what I'm saying? Y'all will never see me again. I'll be working at a... He gave me everything I ever wanted, man. Grammys, ACMs, CMAs. I'm a member of the Grand Ole Opry. Like, God has done it, you know. I think I'm glad we're talking about this, because this is more about me going to spend some time with the Lord and really trying to hear what he wants from me.

0: Kelly's hanging with the stars, so you are too.
1: Well, you know you can come be here anytime you want, even if you just come hang out.
2: You've always been a safe space for me.
1: You know that. I love you.
2: And here, that's why I'm here. I know I'm safe with the opera. I didn't tell nobody I was coming.
1: I know.
2: I was like, it's Dolly night and Carly's dropping an album and we're label mates now. And I do try to. Broken Bow's been so good to me that I try to show up anytime I can for anything Broken Bow does.
1: You want to say something about Carly before you go?
2: I just love Carly, man. I just love her perseverance. I love that Carly writes songs that

0: true to where she's at in her life in that exact moment. Carly is another person that doesn't care what anybody thinks about her. She cares about what she feels and what her emotions are behind records. She's authentically herself. She's funny. And she's had a she much like myself, had a very hard-fought path to that. She's a little old Kentucky girl. It wasn't an easy path for her to get that Grammy.
1: No.
0: Her and Ashley McBride had to kick, claw, and scratch for that thing. And I relate to that now that I've won a few.
1: It did.
0: It's because of that, I'll always be a Carly supporter.

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George Burge and Luke Bryan on Y'all Access. That's Ride, Ride, Ride. It's Kelly Sutton here, and I'm getting so excited for the 60th Annual C of A Awards now that the nominations are out. Avery Anna is nominated for her first ever CMA Award. It's for New Artist of the Year. Now, if you remember, she took home the new female artist at the ACMs in May, so it would be pretty huge to do it again at the CMAs. Not bad for a girl who just got her first single at country radio. Avery's competition in the category includes Carter Faith, Emily Ann Roberts, Tucker Wetmore, and Stephen Wilson Jr. The CMA Awards get handed out on November 18th.

has a different award show that he's nominated at before the CMAs. He is up for the All-Genre Artist of the Year Award at the MTV VMAs. That's happening September 27th. The rest of the nominees are pop acts: Ariana Grande, Bruno Mars, Madonna, Sabrina Carpenter, and Taylor Swift. Here's Morgan on Y'all Access Now with I Got Better.

0: say so.
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3: 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An Allegheny Communication Station. 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
2: Your Allegheny Communications forecast. Overnight will be mostly cloudy and humid with a chance of a thundershower in some areas with a low of 63. Tomorrow, expect a mix of sun and clouds, not as warm and less humid with a high of 75. I'm Tri-State Area's meteorologist, Jason Caterina.

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Your Allegheny Communications forecast. Overnight will be mostly cloudy and humid with a chance of a thundershower in some areas with a low of 63. Tomorrow, expect a mix of sun and clouds, not as warm and less humid with a high of 75. I'm Tri-State Area's meteorologist, Jason Catarina.

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2: Your Allegheny Communications forecast. Overnight will be mostly cloudy and humid with a chance of a thundershower in some areas with a low of 63. Tomorrow, expect a mix of sun and clouds, not as warm and less humid with a high of 75. I'm Tri-State Area's meteorologist, Jason Caterina.

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2: Your Allegheny Communications forecast. Overnight will be mostly cloudy and humid with a chance of a thundershower in some areas with a low of 63. Tomorrow, expect a mix of sun and clouds, not as warm and less humid with a high of 75. I'm Tri-State Area's meteorologist, Jason Catarino.

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2: Your Allegheny Communications forecast. Overnight will be mostly cloudy and humid with a chance of a thundershower in some areas with a low of 63. Tomorrow, expect a mix of sun and clouds, not as warm and less humid with a high of 75. I'm Tri-State Area's meteorologist, Jason Caterina.

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2: Your Allegheny Communications forecast. Overnight will be mostly cloudy and humid with a chance of a thundershower in some areas with a low of 63. Tomorrow, expect a mix of sun and clouds, not as warm and less humid with a high of 75. I'm Tri-State Area's meteorologist, Jason Caterina.

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2: Your Allegheny Communications forecast. Overnight will be mostly cloudy and humid with a chance of a thundershower in some areas with a low of 63. Tomorrow, expect a mix of sun and clouds, not as warm and less humid with a high of 75. I'm Tri-State Area's meteorologist, Jason Caterina.

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7: Your Allegheny Communications forecast today will be sunny to partly cloudy, not as warm with lower humidity, reaching a high of 75. Tonight will be mainly clear with a low of 51. Tomorrow is expected to be mostly sunny and pleasant with a high of 79. I'm Tri-State Area's meteorologist Joe Lundberg.
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2: News. I'm Sue Guzman. President Trump calling on Ukraine's President Volodymyr Zelensky to pause strikes on Russian diesel refineries. He claims the attacks are contributing to a global shortage.
3: A lot of the diesel oil comes, and that's the one where there's a big up. It comes from Russia. And the Russia plants are being hit by Ukraine.
2: His comments coming as he left Ireland Sunday. Diesel prices continuing to rise in the U.S., exceeding $6.20 a gallon. Industry analyst Trilby Lundberg says the price increase will have a profound effect on the U.S. economy.
4: Oil prices are more at risk even than they were due to the Houthi rebels now operating in the Red Sea, threatening supplies, seizing an island, and causing a Saudi pipeline that was skirting.
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5: With the check of your local news, I'm Andrew Watkins. West Virginia Governor Morrisey announced on Friday a major expansion of high-speed fiber broadband across rural West Virginia. The Allegheny County Combined Criminal Investigations Unit urges all residents to be on high alert for a dangerous new scam targeting our community. Reports are saying these scammers contact through phone, email, or social media and threaten to harm the families of the target or to expose the target's secrets. Congresswoman Riley M. Moore joined State Senator Robbie Morris in Elkins on Friday to discuss efforts to strengthen West Virginia's manufacturing sector and expand economic opportunities across the state. The Pennsylvania Department of Health announced on Friday that 676 measles cases have been confirmed in Pennsylvania so far in 2026. The department continues to lead Pennsylvania's response to the ongoing outbreak. From your Allegheny Communications newsroom, I'm Andrew Watkins.
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1: When I was growing up in Alabama, we didn't have cowboys. 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
8: Your Allegheny Communications forecast today will be sunny to partly cloudy, not as warm, with lower humidity reaching a high of 75. Tonight will be mainly clear with a low of 51. Tomorrow is expected to be mostly sunny and pleasant with a high of 79. I'm Tri-State Area's meteorologist Joe Lundberg.
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1: Hey, good morning.
0: What's up, man?
1: Nothing. I just wanted to call and say I listen to you guys every morning and it makes my day a lot better.
0: Woohoo!
2: Was your day that bad to begin with?
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0: Oh, that's awesome, man. 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
0: Oh, nice. I don't think we can ask for any more than that.
2: Nope. 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
1: All right. 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
2: News. I'm Sue Guzman. President Trump calling on Ukraine's President Volodymyr Zelensky to pause strikes on Russian diesel refineries. He claims the attacks are contributing to a global shortage.
3: A lot of the diesel oil comes, and that's the one where there's a big up. It comes from Russia. And the Russia plants are being hit by Ukraine.
2: His comments coming as he left Ireland Sunday. Diesel prices continuing to rise in the U.S., exceeding $6.20 a gallon. Industry analyst Trilby Lundberg says the price increase will have a profound effect on the U.S. economy.
4: Oil prices are more at risk even than they were due to the Houthi rebels now operating in the Red Sea, threatening supplies, seizing an island, and causing a Saudi pipeline that was skirting.
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5: With the check of your local news, I'm Andrew Watkins. West Virginia Governor Morrisey announced on Friday a major expansion of high-speed fiber broadband across rural West Virginia. The Allegheny County Combined Criminal Investigations Unit urges all residents to be on high alert for a dangerous new scam targeting our community. Reports are saying these scammers contact through phone, email, or social media and threaten to harm the families of the target or to expose the target's secrets. Congresswoman Riley M. Moore joined State Senator Robbie Morris in Elkins on Friday to discuss efforts to strengthen West Virginia's manufacturing sector and expand economic opportunities across the state. The Pennsylvania Department of Health announced on Friday that 676 measles cases have been confirmed in Pennsylvania so far in 2026. The department continues to lead Pennsylvania's response to the ongoing outbreak. From your Allegheny Communications newsroom, I'm Andrew Watkins.
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7: Your Allegheny Communications forecast today will be sunny to partly cloudy, not as warm with lower humidity reaching a high of 75. Tonight will be mainly clear with a low of 51. Tomorrow is expected to be mostly sunny and pleasant with a high of 79. I'm Tri-State Area's meteorologist Joe Lundberg.
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0: His comments coming as he left Ireland Sunday. Diesel prices continuing to rise in the U.S., exceeding $6.20 a gallon. Industry analyst Trilby Lundberg says the price increase will have a profound effect on the U.S. economy.
1: Oil prices are more at risk even than they were due to the Houthi rebels now operating in the Red Sea, threatening supplies, seizing an island, and causing a Saudi pipeline that was skirting.
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3: With the check of your local news, I'm Andrew Watkins. West Virginia Governor Morrisey announced on Friday a major expansion of high-speed fiber broadband across rural West Virginia. The Allegheny County Combined Criminal Investigations Unit urges all residents to be on high alert for a dangerous new scam targeting our community. Reports are saying these scammers contact through phone, email, or social media and threaten to harm the families of the target or to expose the target's secrets. Congresswoman Riley M. Moore joined State Senator Robbie Morris in Elkins on Friday to discuss efforts to strengthen West Virginia's manufacturing sector and expand economic opportunities across the state. The Pennsylvania Department of Health announced on Friday that 676 measles cases have been confirmed in Pennsylvania so far in 2026. The department continues to lead Pennsylvania's response to the ongoing outbreak. From your Allegheny Communications newsroom, I'm Andrew Watkins.
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3: Your Allegheny Communications forecast today will be sunny to partly cloudy, not as warm with lower humidity reaching a high of 75. Tonight will be mainly clear with a low of 51. Tomorrow is expected to be mostly sunny and pleasant with a high of 79. I'm Tri-State Area's meteorologist Joe Lundberg.
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0: like, kind of, they ought to be called a hair builder, honestly.
1: Yeah, see, again, that would have made much more sense. If you're going for the Marge Simpson vertical hair thing, that's a hair builder.
0: Hey, by the way, can you send some over some of that perm smell? Sometimes I get nostalgic from Mama. And
1: wouldn't it be great if they made that into a candle? You make candles, don't they make that smell, perm smell?
0: I don't, man, I'm sure. I have to look. They might. You could probably kind of mix it and match it and try to make it work.
1: Yeah.
0: It is a funky smell, though.
1: It's a great smell. It's such a weird... I remember walking in and, like, my mom and mama and everybody, they would have, like, three aunts would be over and everybody would be getting their perms on the same day. And you'd open the door to that house and it was like getting hit with Mike Tyson's punch.
0: All right. Well, we're not going to
1: put a bow in someone's hair. Is that hairdressing?
0: All right. We're not going to bother you anymore with Bubba's questions. Thank you. Have a great day.
2: Thank you. Y'all too.
0: Bye.
3: 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Bubba will be right back.
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2: News. I'm Sue Guzman. President Trump calling on Ukraine's President Volodymyr Zelensky to pause strikes on Russian diesel refineries. He claims the attacks are contributing to a global shortage.
3: A lot of the diesel comes, and that's the one where there's a big up.

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1: With the check of your local news, I'm Andrew Watkins. West Virginia Governor Morrisey announced on Friday a major expansion of high-speed fiber broadband across rural West Virginia. The Allegheny County Combined Criminal Investigations Unit urges all residents to be on high alert for a dangerous new scam targeting our community. Reports are saying these scammers contact through phone, email, or social media and threaten to harm the families of the target or to expose the target's secrets. Congresswoman Riley M. Moore joined State Senator Robbie Morris in Elkins on Friday to discuss efforts to strengthen West Virginia's manufacturing sector and expand economic opportunities across the state. The Pennsylvania Department of Health announced on Friday that 676 measles cases have been confirmed in Pennsylvania so far in 2026. The department continues to lead Pennsylvania's response to the ongoing outbreak. From your Allegheny Communications newsroom, I'm Andrew Watkins.
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1: Your Allegheny Communications forecast today will be sunny to partly cloudy, not as warm with lower humidity reaching a high of 75. Tonight will be mainly clear with a low of 51. Tomorrow is expected to be mostly sunny and pleasant with a high of 79. I'm Tri-State Area's meteorologist Joe Lundberg.
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0: The Tri-State's Good Times and Great Country, 100.1 The Woof, an art installation made of 859 pounds of peanut butter spread on the floor of a Dutch museum attracted things like flypaper. There were 48,000 visitors, 48 actually stepped in it, 5 phones lost in the peanut butter, and there was 1 licking incident. The unusual work is a tribute to an artist named Wim T. Schippers, who died this year and was on display for 2 months at the museum. The peanut butter was spread on a floor measuring 269 square feet as smoothly as possible without any lumps. I don't know what that would smell like after 2 months.
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8: Your Allegheny Communications AccuWeather forecast is brought to you by JV's Catering and Unique Creations on National Highway in the Vale. Sunny with a high near 77 today. Mostly clear tonight, a low of 50. And tomorrow, sunny with a high near 82.

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It's the All Request Lunch Break. 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
2: 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Sunny today, high near 77. Mostly clear tonight, a low of 50. Sunny for tomorrow, high near 82.

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I'm Danielle. Thanks so much for tuning in on your Monday. Here's Luke Combs on 100.1 The Wolf.

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1: 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Danielle with you for another hour. Right now, it's Jason Aldean on 100.1 The WOV.

Contessa, Great Country, 100.1 The Wolf. Hampshire High School football is on the air here on 100.1 The Wolf. And this week, they're away against Grafton. Tune in for the pregame show at 6:45. Kickoff at 7 right here on 100.1 The Wolf.

0: States Good Times at Great Country, 100.1 The Wolf. Nearly 10,000 Las Vegas casino employees got a surprise bonus this week as their company celebrated its 50th anniversary by giving workers more than $70 million in stock. Station Casinos awarded full and part-time employees $1,000 worth of Red Rock Resort stock for every year they work for the company. Some longtime employees walked away with tens of thousands of dollars in stock, and seven workers who joined the company in the 70s received more than $45,000 each, including one employee who has been there since 1977 and received $49,000 worth of stock. Station Casinos began as a single Las Vegas property in 1976 and now operates 15 across the Las Vegas Valley. Company leaders say the anniversary gift recognizes the employees who helped build the business over the past five decades and is an investment in the people who will carry it into the future.
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0: Good times and great country. This is 100.1. The Wolf. Ella Langley's Choosing Texas continues to rewrite the record book in 2026. It has just spent its 21st week atop the Billboard streaming songs chart, and it breaks a tie held with Lil Nas X and Billy Ray Cyrus's Old Town Road to become the second longest running number one in chart history. Now, the only song that sits ahead of Ella all time at this point is Mariah Carey's All I Want for Christmas Is You, which has 26 weeks streaming at number one. Choosing Texas only needs one more week to catch up to All I Want for Christmas Is You for the Billboard Hot 100 chart, and it's already number one on the Hot Country Song chart and the Country Streaming Songs chart as well. Also, if you didn't get to see, Ella made her way to the state of West Virginia this past weekend performing in Charleston. Ella did a really nice rendition of Country Roads. You can find that on social media. It's a really sweet rendition. More to come. It's 100.1 The Wolf.
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0: 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Well, Spider-Man Brand New Day got knocked off number one in the box office this weekend from Practical Magic 2. It topped the domestic box office, but it was an underperforming expectation for its opening weekend, opening to just $30 million in U.S. theaters. The fantasy sequel added just $16 million international across 77 markets. Now, Spider-Man Brand New Day fell to number two on the list, but still pulled in $8.6 million. And its seventh weekend in theaters. The Sony blockbuster now has earned over $930 million domestically and over $2.4 billion worldwide, and it's poised to surpass Star Wars The Force Awakens as the highest grossing domestic release ever by the end of the weekend. Christopher Nolan's The Odyssey took third, becoming Universal's top grossing film ever. Coyote vs. Acme placed fourth with 6.3 brought in, while Runner rounded out the top five with 6 million in its opening weekend.
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Good times and great country. 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You can have us on at any time. Just ask an Amazon Alexa or Google Smart Speaker to play 100.1 The Wolf. Here's Ella Langley.

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0: Nashville International Airport in honor of the late Dolly Parton. There used to be a policy in place which required a 2-year waiting period before a building could be named after someone who has passed away, but this vote has bypassed that step. It is Dolly, after all, and I think we can all agree she's worth something of this magnitude. Airport officials say this is the first step, and now they plan on figuring out how Dolly's legacy will be included in the airport. A final name has yet to been announced, although Dolly Parton International has been floated around. They're also still debating whether the airport will keep its BNA airport code. More to come. It's 100.1 The Wolf.
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7: 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For today, mostly sunny, not as warm, high of 76. For tonight, mainly clear and cooler, low of 49. For your Tuesday, mostly sunny, high of 78.

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Good times and great country. This is 100.1 The Wolf, your home for Hampshire High School Trojan football all season long. The Trojans are back in action this Friday night. They're on the road taking on Grafton. Hear the game beginning at 7 this Friday right here on The Wolf.

0: 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If you love fall and even want to experience it in the afterlife, this could be for you. A company called Titan Casket created a pumpkin spice themed casket for your loved one who never wants to be without their pumpkin spice. In an online ad, they say pumpkin spice forever. PSL season doesn't have to end when you do. And they direct people to pumpkinspicecasket.com for more info. The pumpkin spice casket will cost you about $1,600. They have an orangish color on the outside with a white interior. But unfortunately, the casket does not taste or smell like pumpkin spice, and there's nothing special in the design. It's basically just the exterior color being orange. More to come. It's 100.1 The Wolf.
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We are 100.1 The Wolf and Allegheny Communication Station. We're proud to call

Good times and great country. This is 100.1. The Wolf WVU Mountaineer football back in action this weekend. The Mountaineers head on the road to Charlotte for a neutral site game to take on the University of Virginia. Kickoff is 7:30 this Saturday here on The Wolf. Another

Good times, hey, great country. You're listening to 100.1 The Wolf. Coming up after John Party, we're talking some more history being made by Ella Langley. Keep it here. It's Boots Off right now here on The Wolf.

Good times in great country. This is 100.1 The Wolf. Ella Langley's Dandelion album has returned to the top of the Billboard 200 for a third non-consecutive week, rising two spots on the September 19 chart date. The album has earned 67,000 equivalent album units in the week ending last week.

0: weekend, according to Luminate. The smallest number one in over a year. Now, Olivia Rodrigo's latest album comes in at number two, while Morgan Wallen's I'm the Problem came in at number three. More to come. This is 100.1 The Wolf.
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6: This AccuWeather forecast is brought to you by JB's Catering and Unique Creations on National Highway in La Vale. For today, mostly sunny, not as warm, high of 76. For tonight, mainly clear and cool, low of 49. For your Tuesday,

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This is 100.1 The Wolf. 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Here, Big DM Bubba. Have all sorts of fun and talk to the biggest names in country music.

0: John Morgan right here on 100.1 The Wolf. Last week, Apple introduced the foldable iPhone Duo, and there's already accusations that it discriminates. And no, not against people who don't have the $2,000 to blow on it, although a little bit of that too. The phone won't actually hit stores until next month, but early reviews say it's a breeze to unfold and hold for those with right-hand dominance. But for left-handed people, it's awkward and cumbersome. Apple described the closed Duo as, quote, compact and comfortable to hold, with, quote, essential controls moved to the side so they're easy to reach. But left-handers who want to hold the phone in their dominant hand say it's not easy. It's possible that Apple could have a left-handed mode, but one commenter says it's more than software because with the location of the Touch ID button, the outer display, and the cameras, they'd have to manufacture a mirrored version for lefties to have the same experience. Left-handers make up about 10% of the world's population, so this could be a major oversight if it does make the phone unusable for some. But others are already downplaying this, saying some left-handed people say they don't mind holding their phone in their right hand, and some say that they are used to adapting to a right-handed world. More to come. It's 100.1 The Wolf.
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Good times in great country. You're on 100.1 The Wolf. Join us this Friday night beginning at 7 for Hampshire High School Trojan football. The Trojans look to get a win after a tough loss this past weekend against Moorefield. They're on the road taking on Grafton this Friday night. Have the full game for you right here on 100.1 The Wolf.

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0: Tabs 8, Great Country, this is 100.1 The Wolf. Well, this is certainly interesting. There's a Nashville Hockey League packed with country stars and hockey vets. Some of the guys who are playing in the Beer League, which is what it's called, country music superstar Dierks Bentley, Howie Jennings, Trevor Rosen, and former NHL star Mike Fisher, who just happens to be the husband of Carrie Underwood. The best part, instead of competing for the Stanley Cup, they're playing for the Stanley Keg, which has serious bragging rights. Howie even wrote a new song about it, Beer League, and it's going to be releasing this Friday. More to come. It's 100.1 The Wolf.
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4: 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For today, mostly sunny, not as warm, high of 76. For tonight, mainly clear and cool, low of 49. For your Tuesday, mostly sunny, high of 78.

100.1 The Wolf. We're just a few weeks away from Miranda Lambert's new album. An interesting theme. It's like country disco called Crisco. Are you excited for that one? What country music albums are you excited for in the next few weeks? Luke Bryan's going to be dropping some new music. You've got Riley Green with some new music.

0: Good times and great country. You're on 100.1 The Wolf. Judge Judy is calling it quits. She is retiring this fall, kind of. She's stepping away from being in front of the camera when her final Judy Justice episode airs on October 22nd. Judith Schindelin, a.k.a. Judge Judy, said, quote, "I have a lot of other interests that I want to get into. I don't want to do hair and makeup anymore, but I still want my message to get out there." She'll still be busy as she's developing an adult animated series called Judyverse based on the viral AI baby Judge Judy videos. She's also going to be producing her son Adam Levy's syndicated court show called Adam's Law, which was going to be premiering today. CBS says celebrating the 30th anniversary of Judge Judy with a special next Tuesday the 22nd called Judge Judy Unfiltered Unforgettable.
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7: All right, it's Six Pack at Six time here on this Monday. 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

Ella Langley, Love and Life Again, the number 4 pick today on the 6-Pack at 6. If you went to see her either at State College or Charleston this past weekend, be sure to let me know what your experience was over on our text line, 844-590-9653. I saw her with Morgan Wallen in Baltimore earlier this year. She's the best.

0: Wolf, going from one country music legend in Kenny Chesney to another in the late Toby Keith, we found out, well, he was not a huge fan of former Oklahoma football coach Lincoln Riley. Barstool Sports' Dave Portnoy shared a funny story about Toby about how much he hated the former Sooner head coach. People are talking about Lincoln because he's now the coach of USC, and they're off to a good start this year. Dave said, quote, "I've never seen anybody hate a human more than Toby Keith hated Lincoln Riley. They never explained why he hated him so much, but Toby was known to be a diehard Sooner fan in his life." More to come. 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

0: songs are almost as iconic as movies themselves. Entertainment Weekly put together a list of some of the best and worst theme songs of all time. They did a top 20 for the best and top 10 for the worst. We'll do the top 5 for the best and top 5 for the worst. So the number 5 pick was Gonna Fly Now from Rocky, Fight the Power for Do the Right Thing, The Rainbow Connection from The Muppet Movie, Saturday Night Fever's Staying Alive was number 2, and Frozen's Let It Go by Idina Menzel took the number 1 spot for the best ones. Now, for the worst ones, the picks were Ben's Ben by Michael Jackson in 1972, The Goonies Are Good Enough from Cyndi Lauper in 1985, Will Smith's Wild Wild West was number 3 for the worst, El Dorado from Elton John for 2000's The Road to El Dorado, and then Back in Time from Pitbull for Men in Black 3 was picked as the worst movie theme song from Entertainment Weekly. More to come. 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

100.1 The Wolf, Tri-State's good times and great country. Ethan D. hanging out on this Monday night. Hope you had a good Monday work day. And if you're still at work, I'm with you. It's Morgan Wallen on The Wolf.

Won't the airport authority in Nashville just voted to unanimously change the name of the airport in honor of Dolly Parton? The final name has not yet been announced, but it's going to be named after Dolly. Right now it's Luke Combs on The Wolf.

0: 100.1 The Wolf. The Trojans fell to Moorfield last Friday night, but this week they look to turn things around as they travel to take on the Grafton Bearcats. Tune in at 6:45 p.m. this Friday for pregame. 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
3: 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Tonight, clear skies with a low around 50. Tuesday, sunny with a high near 80. Tuesday night, clear skies with a low around 54. And Wednesday, sunny with a high near 87. Right now, it's Sam Hunt.

100.1 The Wolf. A zoo recently started a predator tour, you know, checking out the lions, bears, and tigers and all that. But the children's tickets were labeled as Child Predator Tour. How many people did that make it past before they fixed it? And they did fix it. It's Kane Brown.

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1: Potomac Highlands United Way needs some volunteers in Mineral County September 17th for the Mineral County Day of Caring and Sharing. 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